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1: Boom, clap, boom, de clap, de clap, boom, boom, clap. 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Try it with me. Here we go.

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Hey!

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1: 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We got the refugees.
2: No fighting. 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

I hear you like I'm young. 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They tell me Chubb's the only one that get your hand-me-downs. And party at the party playing with his nose now. And Baka got a weird case, why is he around? Certified lover boy, certified pedophiles. 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I'ma do my stuff. Why you trolling like a bitch? 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Trying to strike a chord and it's probably A minor.

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0: Radio Top 40.